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0: 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We're under control right now. Most major part of the fire has been knocked down.
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0: 20 Rescue 1 responding 32 Palmer Hill Road. Female subject fallen.
1: 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Female fallen.

0: Lake Cheyenne is Sandwich 20 Rescue 1 responding with Meredith EMS additional call. Person fallen, 32 Palmer Hill Road. Lake Cheyenne is Sandwich 20 Rescue 1 responding with Meredith EMS additional call. Person fallen, 32 Palmer Hill Road. Whittier Highway, Mountain Road, Channel 3, 2022. Lake Cheyenne answering 4C9.
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0: 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Nothing showing three sides from a single-story wood frame.
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Lakes Region of Belmont, breathing problems, Delta level, 181 Main Street. School Street, Shaker Road, Channel 3, 2036.

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0: We're under control, continuing to investigate. 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

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Lake Susan McGilford, chest pain, Charlie level 118, Weirs Road, Misty Harbor Resort Motel. Meadowbrook Lane, Dockham Shore Road, Channel 3, 2115.

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1: 18 Ambulance 2 responding. 71-year-old male, unknown, conscious of breathing. Third-party caller stating he's having a diabetic issue. Channel 3.

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1: Go ahead.
0: 18 ambulance 2, update from 911. They attempted to try and get patient contact info for somebody that's with the male. 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
1: Received. Eight ambulance one on scene.
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0: You start a run, no tow needed. Halton Bay at Shibley's at the pier, out with PD, evaluating one for ETOH.
1: One C one on scene with police, evaluating an individual with ETOH on board, 42 Mount Major Highway, Shibley's at the pier. Do you have a piece of apparatus on scene?
0: One ambulance, one.
1: One ambulance, one on scene.

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1: 1 Utility 1 responding. 911 had a caller that was allegedly with the PD complaining about the fireworks. Counselor. One utility one from the PD, they advise you can go in service.
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Extrusion Siliconia, a motor vehicle accident in the area of 375 Endicott Street North, Cedar Lodge Condominiums. 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
1: 13 engine 5, 13 ambulance 3 responding. 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
1: 13-3
0: answering. 13-3 update from 911. Two occupants questioning whiplash. One patient's having tingling in her head. PD is on scene.
1: Answer the message.

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oxygen to Camp Thornton. Breathing problems, Delta level. It's 506 Perch Pond Road. Lakes region to Camp Thornton. Breathing problems, Delta level. 506 Perch Pond Road. Ames Road, Mountain Road, Channel 3, 2307.

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1: 35 ambulance, 2 responding. 21-year-old female is having difficulty breathing, does have some redness and swelling around a tracheotomy. Channel 3.

Lakes Region of Plymouth outside fire, 107 Railroad Square, Plymouth Skate Park. Lakes Region of Plymouth outside fire, 107 Railroad Square, Plymouth Skate Park. Daniel Webster Highway, Depot Street, Channel 3, 2328.

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1: 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Caller advised as they were going by the skate park, there appeared to be an unattended outside fire there. 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
0: 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Can you tell my department for emergency recall station coverage?
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Breathing problems, Delta level. 998 First Crown Point Road. Lakes Region 2, Stratford. Breathing problems, Delta level. 998 First Crown Point Road. Little Niagara Road to Crossroad, Channel 3. 21 minutes.

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1: 25 ambulance 2 responding. 72-year-old male, clammy, trouble breathing, and feeling feverish. Channel 3.

Lakes Region of Belmont, sick person, 41 to Tile Shore Road. Lakes Region of Belmont, sick person, 41 to Tile Shore Road. Dead end, Daniel Webster Highway, channel 3, 30 minutes.

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1: 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His wife is worried that something's wrong. Channel 3.

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0: 3 ambulance, 1 update from 911. Sick person, Charlie Lovell. He's not alert.
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0: Yeah, do we have Northwood responding to this additional call yet?
1: 25C7, it's affirmative. They've been on the road for almost 11 minutes now.
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0: 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Unknown if the door is unlocked. Caller stated that may be easier than waking up the people in the downstairs apartment.
1: Right here.

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0: Correct, we cannot get in.
1: 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They should have a key.
0: I'll try that.

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0: 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Does Stratford have any?
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1: 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Northwood Ambulance 1, try your message again.
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0: 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Confused and frustrated, PD is on scene.
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Lakes Region of Beaumont, Fainting Alpha Level 15 Gale Street. Lakes Region of Beaumont, Fainting Alpha Level 15 Gale Street. 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
1: 3 ambulance 1 responding. 63-year-old male passed out. He is conscious now. There was lots of yelling in the background. 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Channel 3.
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0: Lake Sherton 7 Ambulance 2 responding.
1: Seven ambulance two responding. 32-year-old male, signal 21 ideations. He's having signal 21 ideations. He has a crossbow in his room, but has never used it and does not have the means to use it. Caller stated he does not want the fire department to go to the home as he doesn't want to wake up his father. He wants to be met on Bennett Brook Road. He's wearing jeans and a black t-shirt. PD is being started.

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1: Go ahead from 7 ambulance 2.
0: Correction, 7 ambulance 2. 7 ambulance 2, the patient was not violent on the phone. He was talking with rapid response and was threatening to harm another family, so questioning if he could be violent.
1: Received.

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1: Mike's region answering 13 ambulance 3.
0: Patient has been placed into police custody. 13 ambulance 3 is in service, PD matter.
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0: 13 engine 5, and those 3 responding.
1: 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She does have a life jacket on.

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1: Put some nearest to pole 90 or buoy 90. The GPS coordinates are in the CAD. From the coordinates we have, it puts them between Welch Island and the Belknap Point Inn.

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1: 7 ambulance 2 in service.
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0: With 13 ambulance 3 responding, we're going to divert to Union Avenue.
2: 13 ambulance 1 responding to Union Avenue. Apartment 410, male patient denying injuries, channel 3.
3: Okay, company calling. 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
3: Three ambulance, one in service. Guilford Company calling, you were stepped on.
4: 8 engine 3, ambulance 2 responding for the boat.
3: 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Coordinates are, should be in IAR. Put them between Welch Island and the Belknap Point Inn. Say, female that has jumped off a boat into the lake, refusing to get back in the boat. She does have her life jacket on. The husband does have a spotlight on her.
5: Engine 5, is Marine Patrol responding?
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0: command from Lakes Region. Guilford Command, update from 911. The boat has drifted away from her. The subject spotlight has stopped working, so he's unable to spotlight her still, and she's refusing to respond to him, so not sure he has visual on her anymore.
1: Thank you. Boat wants to spawn everything.
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0: 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Can you verify that and see if they want us to respond to Glendale Docks?
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1: 13 Ambulance 3 will handle. 13 Ambulance 1.
0: Received. 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
0: A-Boat 1 is returning with the other vessel. I have two members on board with GPD on that boat. Can you notify Marine Patrol that we are all en route to Glendale? I believe GPD is doing the same.
1: A-Boat 1, en route back to Glendale with the other vessel. Two on board. We'll notify Marine Patrol.

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Mike Shrusian, Siliconia, breathing problems, Charlie Level, 30 County Drive, Belknap County Nursing Home. 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

treated the Marlboro, Meredith EMS. Breathing problems, Delta level, 432 Wanaki Road, Camp Wanaki. Lakes Region 2, Marlboro, Meredith EMS. Breathing problems, Delta level, 432 Wanaki Road, Camp Wanaki. Runs from Sobel Road, Channel 3, 450.

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1: 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She's been sick and a stomach illness. 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

Leishon Alton, abdominal pain, Charlie level 94, Lily Pond Road. Leishon Alton, abdominal pain, Charlie level 94, Lily Pond Road. It's Wolfboro Highway to Old Wolfboro Road, channel 3, 610.

Monty Mills 1-1 Utility 1 responding. Unit 1, 60-year-old female has a sharp or stabbing abdominal pain above the belly button and vomiting. Channel 3.

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0: 21 ambulance one responding.
1: 21 ambulance one responding. 19-year-old male. They're questioning some sort of related heat-related issue as he was in the sun yesterday. He's clammy, feels like passing out and dizzy. He's on the grocery side at the self-checkout, channel 3.

Mike, you're a Laconian person following Alpha Level 184 Court Street. Mike, you're a Laconian person following Alpha Level 184 Court Street. 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
1: 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Channel 3.

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Lake Shuston, Hebron, tree on the wires, area of 296 George Road. Lake Shuston, Hebron, tree on the wires, area of 296 George Road. Range Road, the Silly Brook Lane, Channel 5, 729.

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0: 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Hold the retone.
1: 37C3 responding, will handle holding the retones. The caller said he used to work for the co-op. He said there was no need for the fire department, but he did call through 911. He said that if you're coming from 3A and go over the bridge, it's by Dickie Merrill's field on the right-hand side, tree on the power lines. He did give me a pole number, and I already have notified the co-op. Channel 5.

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0: 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Updated address, and this will be in the 500 block of George Road.
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Lakeshore's in Tilaconia, Burns, 25 Union Avenue, Sunrise Towers. 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

0: 13 ambulance one responding.
1: 13 ambulance one responding. Call came in from a medical alarm company. 73-year-old male said he fell earlier in the night on top of a space heater, now has a burn on his back. 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

0: 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From Upper Light Hill Road, Mount Ridge Drive, Channel 3, 916.
1: Lakeshore, Gen 45, ambulance 6 is very small.
0: 45 ambulance 6 responding. 75-year-old male had two seizures, alert between them. Assisted living, room 328. Channel 3.

0: Excuse me, Meredith, the EMS additional call, abdominal pain, Charlie level, 22 Tiger Trail. 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
1: Excuse me, 45 ambulance, one responding.
0: 45 ambulance, one responding. 54-year-old male, left groin pain, describes it out of a 12 out of 10 cramp and has nearly fainted. Channel 3.

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0: 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They request that you go up the Cohill Road side of Main Street. 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

Lexington hold an S3 tone, fainting Delta level, 863, Route 3, Squam Lake Marketplace. Lexington hold an S3 tone, fainting Delta level, 863 US Route 3, Squam Lake Marketplace. Route 113 to Christian Lane, Channel 3, 944.

0: Excision to hold, and that's additional retone, fainting, Delta level, 863, Route 3, Squam Lake Marketplace. Excision to hold, and that's additional retone, fainting, Delta level, 863, Route 3, Squam Lake Marketplace. Route 113 to Christian Lane, Channel 3, 948.
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0: 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Legion and Camp to Thornton, Woodstock, Tranwires, Air 315 Thornton Gore Road. 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
1: 35 engine 3 responding. Had two calls. There's a tree on wires close to the intersection of Thorntonville Road, Johnson Brook Road. There is one wire in the road. The rest are still in the air but hanging low with the tree on top of them. No smoke, fire, or sparks. 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
0: 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However, we'll be giving a courtesy ride from this location to the Snowy Owl Inn for the patient, her sister, and her mother.
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0: On scene, tree down blocking the road. Road's closed. I got to pull in the morning already.
1: 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Tree is blocking the road. Road is closed. Go with the pull number.
0: New Hampshire Co-op 55 over 122.
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0: 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Lake Shenandoah Harbor, Meredith EMS. Fire rescue on 45 and 4 on scene. Difficulty breathing. 36 Main Street, Santa Harbor Fire Station, 1. 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
2: 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It's a white vehicle. Police are on scene with it. It's a female patient, not responding, and has a white substance from her nose. 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
1: 5C1 establishing Center Harbor Command, 45 ambulance 6 to stage at the fire station. 45 ambulance 4 is on scene of the unconscious person.
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0: 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Lake Shijina Barnstead, Interesima Fall, Bravo Level 15, Garland Road. Parade Road, Suncook Valley Road, Channel 3, 1053.
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1: 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A 22-month-old male fell down 3 stairs, lost consciousness, does have a head injury. He is now conscious and crying in the background. 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

0: Lake Chinook, San Bernard, person fallen, 82 Hermit Lake Road. Lake Chinook, San Bernard, person fallen, 82 Hermit Lake Road. Birch Point Road, Stage Road, Channel 5, 1110.
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1: Thirteen ladder one responding. The caller went into their home. There was an alarm going off indicating a gas leak. They immediately evacuated. Caller couldn't smell anything. And everyone is out of the home. They do have natural gas to the home, and nobody's feeling ill. 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

0: 13 ambulance 3 is responding.
1: 13 ambulance 3 responding. To a 27-year-old male, he cut his foot while getting off the back of the boat. They have it wrapped up. He's in the boat. It's a blue Yamaha 252, and they said they were going to be pulling into the valet section of North Water Marine. 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
1: 13 ambulance one responding. 8-year-old female with vascular wounds. They went to change the dressings and they're serious bleeding. 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

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Legion at Gilmington, hazardous condition, area of Cogswell Road, New Hampshire Route 140. Upper Channel 5, 1145.

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1: The caller heard an explosion and was thinking it was a tire blowing. They couldn't see if there was any accident and couldn't tell if there was anyone injured because of it. Channel 5.
0: This is Cogswell at 140, yes?
1: Affirmative.

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1: 13 ambulance 3, Laconia Hospital.
2: 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Got a boat on a trailer on the side of the road here. Maybe a tire blow. I'll be investigating.
1: 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There's a boat on a trailer. 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Investigating.

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2: 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There's no hazard. We'll be in service.
1: 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It is a blown tire on the trailer. All companies in service, no hazard.

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2: 45 ambulance 1.

0: 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All companies responding in Meredith. It's just a 911 open line being mapped in that area. All they could hear is someone saying that they're performing CPR. Channel 5.
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0: 14, boat 1, I have the caller on the line. 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She is now losing consciousness. They're going to be working on compressions. 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There is a physician's assistant on the boat performing CPR at this time. The mapping is putting them just south of 59 Pleasant Street, and they're in the no-wake zone.

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3: 19 ambulance 2, Laconia Hospital.

Lake Shijinde Hebron, person fallen Bravo level, 225 Groton Road. Lake Shijinde Hebron, person fallen Bravo level, 225 Groton Road. Matthews Lane to Country Lane, Channel 3, 1210.

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2: 37 ambulance, one responding. 88-year-old female fallen, unknown injury. 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The caller stated that there was a boat struck by another boat. One boat has left the scene, and there is ETOH on board. They're located at the sandbar off of Bayshore Drive. 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
1: 19C1 responding. They're on the Winnisquam sandbar. There's a vehicle or a boat that was struck by another boat. There's no injuries, and Marine Patrol is on scene.

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1: 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They are trying to cool her down. 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

0: 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He would like the house checked for CO. Nothing seen or smelt. Evacuation requested. 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

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Area 16, Paugus Park Road. 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From Van Buren Road, Channel 5, 1303.

Extension one responding. Caller stated that the utility pole has flames coming from the top of it and the conduit has arcing noises. No exposures, Channel 5.

0: Mike, Shooter Franklin, I'm a medical problem, Bravo Level. 460 Central Street, Chesterview Park. 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
0: 7
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0: 2
1: responding?
0: 7 ambulance 2 responding. 70-year-old female went into the bathroom about an hour ago. The caller says she's not responding and won't open the door for the caller. Channel 3.

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3: Lakes Region 1301 on scene, we do have fire up on top of one of the poles. 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
0: 1301 on scene. Fire from the top of the pole. 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
0: Have an Eversource full. 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
1: 1301, go ahead.
0: Phone number 411, D is in Delta, over 1. And we also have a generator running at the state pump station across the street. If you could make notification to, I believe, DES for that. The generator's running in the building.
1: 1301, it's Eversource 411 D Delta over 1, and requesting notification for the state pump station. Their generator's running.
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0: The residences on Pocket Park Road all have power. This appears to be the power lines that are coming down off the pole that go underground and serve the CES pump station, so they are running on a backup standby generator at the moment. If you haven't already made contact, you can advise them.
1: 13-1, all of the residents have power. It appears to be the power lines that go to the pump station, and we're working on notifying them now.
0: Received, and we did need ever so to allow it if I suppose you like to begin with.

Lake New Guilford with Laconia 13-boat 1, 13-ML-1, attention Marine Patrol. Our problem's Delta level in Lake Winnipesaukee near the Silver Sands Marina. Lake shooting to Guilford, Laconia 13-boat 1, 13-ML-1, attention Marine Patrol. 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Channel 5, 1329.

0: Lake Turgeon, 13 on Jim 5, Ambulance 3 responding. Ambulance 3 will take Silver Sands Marina.
1: 13 Ambulance 3, 13 on Jim 5 responding. It's a 71-year-old male, not fully alert, dizzy, questioning AFib, has history of it. Just confirm, 13 on Jim 5, you're responding for the boat.
0: Affirmative.
1: 13 on Jim 5, responding for the boat.

0: Lakes Region 34 Ambulance 1 responding.
1: 34 Ambulance 1 responding. 66-year-old female has had back pain for a few weeks. Also has spinal stenosis and it's getting worse. She can't walk. Said to use caution on entry. She does have a cat and was concerned it might get out. Channel 3.

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1: Laconia companies in service. 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Eight engine three, just confirm you're responding to the boat.
2: Confirm, we are responding.
1: Eight engine three responding. So 71-year-old male, not fully alert, dizzy, questioning AFib. He does have a history of AFib. Channel 5.

boat one responding. The boat is located on the sandbar. They have anchored. Looks like they're about 300 feet from shore. 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
1: Mike Jensen, 34 ambulance one.
0: Under control, preparing one for SMH.
1: 34 ambulance one, under control, preparing transport to SMH. Malaysian answering 8-boat-1.
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0: 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Snowsbrook Road, Channel 3, 1415.
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2: 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Channel 3.
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2: 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Marine Patrol will be taking the patient back to their boat.

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1: 23, ambulance 1 responding. 59-year-old male, heart palpitations, numbness in his hands. He's had two cardiac stents last summer. Unit number 30, channel 3.

0: Lee 307, ambulance 1, bearing 1 for Franklin. What's the status of ambulance 2?
1: 7 ambulance 1, preparing for transport to Franklin Hospital. 7 ambulance 2 has been at Concord Hospital for 8 minutes.

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0: 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Still unavailable with him?
1: Late Region 23, ambulance 1.
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0: Could you tell Laconia, the automatic, report of smoke in the building? Sixth floors, apartment 603, 25 Union Ave. Engine 1, ladder 1 responding.
1: 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We are also receiving a 911 call from that apartment. 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

0: Derek Andrew 1 from Lake Region.
1: Andrew 1 answering.
0: Derek Andrew 1 from our 911 caller says there's an elderly male that's cooking and the caller does not want to allow the building fire alarms to go off. He keeps describing it as smoky, like he burnt something.
1: Message received. We're on scene. Large 7-story multi-unit. Nothing showing. We'll be investigating. Update to follow.
0: Third engine 1, 13 liner 1 on scene. Large 7-story multi-unit. Nothing showing.
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Lake Gigi to Meredith EMS, head injury, 367 Daniel Webster Highway, Prescott Park. Lake Gigi to Meredith EMS, head injury, 367 Daniel Webster Highway, Prescott Park. 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
1: 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Call went to the police department. Caller said there was a female there with ETOH on board who struck her head, but she did not want an ambulance. It's a female in her late 20s, early 30s, and they state that they're at the upper field in the far left by the trail at the bottom of the hill. 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
3: 35 Engine 3 responding. The caller said it was the duplex across from the brew house. They can hear an audible fire alarm from outside the building. No smoke, no fire, no vehicles in the driveway. 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

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Unknown medical problem, Bravo level in the area of John Jeunesse Road and Route 3. Lexington to Bridgewater, Ashland, and Plymouth. Unknown medical problem, Bravo level. The area of John Jeunesse Road and Route 3. Channel 3, 1452.

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2: Late treated in 34, C1, C2 is going to be responding, A1 is going to remain in service.
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1: Lake Region 2, Ambulance 1 is responding. Advise all units, there may be backed up traffic due to problems with the lights on the Union Bridge.
0: Two Ambulance 1 responding. All companies responding in Bridgewater from 2 Ambulance 1. Be advised there may be traffic due to problems with lights on the bridge.

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1: 19 Ambulance 2 responding. 67-year-old male has fallen 15 feet off of a roof. He has head, back, hip, arm, and leg injuries. Channel 3.
0: Has the update.

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0: 19 ambulance 2 to Concord Hospital. 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

0: Violation of Moultonborough Meredith EMS, injured from a fall alpha level. Correction, Bravo level. 673 Moultonborough Neck Road. Violation of Moultonborough Meredith EMS, injured from a fall Bravo level. 673 Moultonborough Neck Road. Some Ferry Road, Schoolhouse Hill Road, Channel 3, 1537.
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0: 23 ambulance 1 in service, 15 rescue 2, 45 ambulance 4 responding. 75-year-old female fell approximately 12 stairs. Her arm looks bent between the elbow and wrist, and she hit her head as well. There's a nurse on scene with the patient. Channel 3.

0: Lake Sturgeon, 15 Rescue 2, 45 Islands 4 on scene.
1: 15 Rescue 2, 45 Islands 4 on scene.

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Lake Shuijin to Stratford, motor vehicle accident, area 487 Drake Hill Road. Maple Lane to the Northwood Town Line, Channel 3, 1548.

0: Fusion, 25 ambulance, 2 is responding.
1: 67's on responding.
2: 25 ambulance 2, 2567 responding. Two calls. One caller said it was a vehicle that struck a pole. There's no wires down. There might have been a box that came off the pole and it didn't appear broken. The other caller was with the patient and they recoded it to a Bravo level. 66-year-old female had some minor injuries from the airbags that deployed. There are no smoke. It was just particulates from the airbags and the car is in a ditch. Channel 3.

Lexington to Laconia, Guilford, 8 boat 1, Meredith, 14 boat 1, Belmont, 3 ambulance 1, water rescue, Weirs Beach. Lexington to Laconia, Guilford, 8 boat 1, Meredith, 14 boat 1, Belmont, 3 ambulance 1, water rescue, Weirs Beach, channel 3, 1552.

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1: 13 engine 5, 13 ambulance 3 responding. 911 was taking multiple calls stating that a child has drowned at Weir's Beach. We did just get an update. It's a 2 to 3 year old female. They have gotten her out of the water. She is awake and breathing at this time. Channel 3.
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1: 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It's right there near the water.
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2: 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Room 3, 84-year-old female, hypertensive, blood pressure is elevated to 229 and 1 over 126. 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

0: Like, she's Jinder Franklin, staged for police and assault, 40 Clark Street. Like, she's Jinder Franklin, staged for police and assault, 40 Clark Street. 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
1: Region 23 ambulance, one responding.
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0: 45 ambulance one responding, 75-year-old male, decreased urine output, it's tea-colored. 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
1: Police Region 23, ambulance 1.
2: 25 ambulance 2, Connor Hospital. Lights are answering 23, ambulance 1.
1: Brampton County, the calling party has called back in D9D ambulance. 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
2: 23, ambulance 1 from Grafton County. They were called back by the caller. No need for an ambulance in service.

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1: Lake, 45 ambulance, one on scene at Golden View.
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0: 45 ambulance 4 in service.
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2: 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Channel 3.

Lakes Region to Ashland, Plymouth 202, two ambulance one, motor vehicle rollover, Interstate 93 North, the area of exit 26. Lakes Region to Plymouth and Ashland, 202, two ambulance one, motor vehicle rollover, Interstate 93 North, exit 26, channel 3, 1653.

0: Lake Shujin to Laconia, unconscious person, Delta level, 30 Fenton Avenue. Lake Shujin to Laconia, unconscious person, Delta level, 30 Fenton Avenue, Cross Street, Whipple Avenue, Channel 3, 1654.
1: 18 ambulance 2 responding.
2: Lake Shujin, 45 ambulance 6 is at Laconia Hospital.
3: 45 ambulance 6 at Laconia Hospital.
1: 18 ambulance 2 responding. Lake Shujin, 45 ambulance 1 responding, Fenton Ave.
3: Lake Shujin, 1C31 ambulance 1 on scene. 1C31 ambulance 1 on scene.
1: 18 ambulance 2 responding.

0: Lake Shishina, Campton Thornton, motor vehicle rollover with persons trapped. Interstate 93 North, mile marker 81.8. Lake Shishina, Campton Thornton, motor vehicle rollover with persons trapped. Interstate 93 North, mile marker 81.8. Channel 3, 1655. 18, ambulance 2 from Lakes Region.
1: Go ahead.
0: I have you responding. We've taken two calls for the rollover in Campton. Only one call for yours. They stated that your vehicle rolled over starting on 93 South and landed in the northbound lane just before exit 26. The caller was a passerby and did not stop.
1: Seven ambulance 2 in service.
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1: 35C1 responding. Taken two calls indicating a vehicle has rolled over, at least one occupant, a 30-year-old male, trapped in the vehicle, is not alert, and there is a fluid leak.
0: Lake, you're reaching 18 ambulance 2.
1: Answering 18 ambulance 2.
0: Nothing found in the area of exit 26. We'll be on scene, looks like, in Camden, mile marker 81.8.
1: 18 ambulance 2, nothing at exit 26. On scene, mile marker 81.8 in Camden. Do you want Ashland to go in service as they were on your run card in Plymouth?
0: Ashland can go in service. We got a van on its wheels right now. Did roll over.
1: 18 ambulance 2 on scene in Camden. A van on its wheels after rolling over. 2 ambulance 1 from Lake Region.
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1: 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Mile marker 81.8 northbound, channel 3.

0: 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Third Engine 1, just to confirm, do you have an ambulance with you on Fenton Avenue?
1: That's affirmative. Ambulance 1 is Lake Street and 18 Ambulance 2.
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1: Approaching the scene, be establishing Campton Command. If you could advise incoming companies from Campton, traffic stopped just past Customs Corner. There's significant amount of debris in the roadway. 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
2: C1, on scene. Company is responding from the Campton Thornton side. Traffic is stopped, and there is significant debris in the roadway. Use caution.

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1: Answering 2A, Milton's 1.
0: If you let hold of this PD, know that you've got a disabled vehicle, 175A, just past the off ramp at exit 25.
1: 2A Milton's 1, disabled motor vehicle, route 175A by the exit 25 off-ramp. We'll notify Holderness Police.

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0: 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Have 35 ambulance 2 and 18 engine 2 pull right up past the scene here.
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2: Two ambulance one responding. Unit 3, 78-year-old female fell on her head. Unknown extent of injuries. Channel 5.

0: 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They're inquiring if you'd like them to the scene or still to SMH, and if you have any patient information.
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0: Camden Command, language barrier and a neck injury.

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0: 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Lake Shishina, Guilford, foot injury, Bravo level, 71 Panorama Drive, the Gunstock camping area. Channel 3, 1738.
1: 8 ambulance, 2 responding.
2: 8 ambulance, 2 responding. 33-year-old male, history of diabetes and CHF. His blood pressure is high. He's sweaty, his sugar's in the 300s, leading in the front of the building. Channel 5.
0: 8 ambulance, 2 responding. 9-year-old male had his foot stuck in the spokes of a bicycle tire. They were able to get the foot out, however, they've applied a tourniquet. Located in site 121, they said come in the front entrance, and it's the first row. Channel 3.

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1: 35 ambulance 2 at SMH.
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0: intrusion to Bristol. Tree down. Area 50 Green Street. Lake intrusion to Bristol. Tree down. Area 50 Green Street. Tower Street, Chandler Street. 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
0: 4 Engine 2 is on scene, tree down the roadway. Green Street's currently closed. We'll be doing some cleanup.
1: 4 Engine 2 on scene, tree down in the roadway. Green Street is currently closed. Starting cleanup.

Lakes Regional and Person Alert Delta Level 5 Mount Major Highway, Stillwell's Ice Cream. Lakes Regional Alton, Person Alert Delta Level 5 Mount Major Highway, Stillwell's Ice Cream. Rand Hill Road, Winnie Avenue, Channel 3, 1759.

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0: retreat into Franklin. Person fallen, Bravo level 42, Thompson Park. Lake Street into Franklin. Person fallen, Bravo level 42, Thompson Park. 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
1: Seven ambulance two responding.
0: Patients located unit one, 79-year-old female that fell, injuring her wrist. They believe there's a bone sticking out. She also hurt her back. Channel three.
1: Balloon intrusion from four engine two.
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1: 15 engine 3 responding, general fire alarm zone 10, jail 5.

0: Lakes Regent of Laconia, breathing problems, Charlie level, 175 Blueberry Lane, Laconia Rehabilitation Center, Lakes Regent of Laconia, breathing problems, Charlie level, 175 Blueberry Lane, Laconia Rehabilitation Center, Linwood Road, Estate Circle, Channel 3, 1838. One responding. Patients located in the Winnisquam unit, room 39A Adam, 68-year-old male, described as a full code, COPD, CHF, has been struggling to breathe. He's on 10 liters O2 via mask and barely at 90 SpO2. Channel 3.
1: One ambulance, one at Huggins Hospital.
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0: 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Highland Lake in the area of 107 Maple Street. 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
1: 31C1 responding. 25-year-old male hit by a boat with serious bleeding. A tourniquet has been applied. The patient is on shore at 107 Maple Street. 911 coded as a 29 Delta. 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
2: 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Do they want us to divert for the ambulance?
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1: 31C1 per the run card, 7 Rescue 1 is supposed to respond. Would you like them to divert for the ambulance?
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2: 7 Rescue 1. Hold the retones. We'll be responding shortly to the ambulance. And give me a recall, 1 officer, 1 firefighter.
1: 7 Rescue 1 holding Franklin retones, responding for the ambulance momentarily. Recall for station coverage, 1 firefighter, 1 officer.

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1: 32 Ambulance 1 responding. 25-year-old male hit by a boat with serious bleeding. A tourniquet has been applied. 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
2: Ambulance 1, update from 911. There's a off-duty paramedic that's on scene. He's requesting a trauma alert to Concord Hospital.
0: Have that message. Is Franklin responding with a paramedic?
1: 32 Ambulance 1. 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
1: Lakes Region of Franklin, emergency recall. Station coverage needed. One officer, one firefighter. Lakes Region of Franklin, emergency recall. Station coverage needed. One officer, one firefighter. 1849.
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1: 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He's requesting you expedite. 31C1 from Lakes Region.
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1: 31C1, 7 Ambulance 1 is going by the S-turn bridge now.
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0: It's field right off in Franklin, the highway flag hole intersection.
1: 31C1, intersection of Franklin Highway and Flag Hole Road, the field.

0: Street and Alton, Cedars, Charlie Level, Wolfboro Highway by Stagecoach Road, Lake Street and Alton, Cedars, Charlie Level, Wolfboro Highway by Stagecoach Road, Channel 3, 1857.
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0: 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He's recently released for a fall where he struck his head. He appears to be having a seizure in the vehicle. Channel 3. 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

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Hebron, 37 Ambulance 1, 37 Boat 1. 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

0: Lakes Region, 4 Ambulance 3 is responding.
1: Four Ambulance 3 responding. A caller to the PD found an empty canoe and they were towing it back to 83 Galahad Lane. The PD requested your response along with Marine Patrol.
0: Message received. Do you have a location on the lake where the canoe was found?
1: Four Ambulance 3, it's negative. We didn't take the call. The PD did.
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2: Lakes Region from 4 Ambulance 3.
1: Answering 4 Ambulance 3.
2: 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A3 will continue to Galahad Lane. 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
2: 37 Ambulance 1, 37 Utility 1, 37 Boat 1 responding. 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
2: I'm going to have Tilton's boat launch at Winnesquam Marina. I'm going to find a good spot on Bay Road to get access to the sandbar.
1: And 19C3, Premier Department, believe they're putting all companies in service. They've received more calls that the occupant was actually just on another boat.
3: 37 Ambulance 1, on scene at Wellington.
1: 37 Ambulance 1 on scene at Wellington. C3, did you copy?
2: Yeah, I copied. Is anything confirmed? Who received the phone call said they were on another boat?
4: 13 Ambulance 1 in service.
1: Okay, 13 Ambulance 1 in service. 19C3, my partner took a first party call advising that the occupant was on another boat. The water rescue was started from a third-party call who was not even on scene.
5: Lakes Region 37 Utility 1, 37 Boat 1 at Wellington 1.
2: If they can head out there and figure out what's going on.
1: Okay, I've got multiple companies trying to talk. 37 Boat 1, 37 Utility 1 at Wellington, answering 19C3.
2: Can you have Marine Patrol head to the sandbar to confirm?
1: 19C3 requesting Marine Patrol to the sandbar.
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7: 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Lakes Region of Gilmanton, meet the police assault in the area of 242 Hemlock Drive. Lakes Region of Gilmanton, meet the police assault in the area of 242 Hemlock Drive, Grape Avenue, Orange Avenue, Channel 3, 1923.

0: 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From Marine Patrol on scene, they did confirm that the lost swimmer was on another boat.
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Assault Bravo level in the area of 242 Hemlock Drive. Flag Treason to Gilmanton, additional personnel to the scene. Assault Bravo level 242 Hemlock Drive. 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
1: 9 ambulance 1.
0: 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The assailant did leave.
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0: Lake Street General Beaumont for an ambulance. Assault Bravo level in the area of 242 Hemlock Drive. Lake Street General Beaumont for an ambulance. Assault Bravo level in the area of 242 Hemlock Drive. Grape Avenue, Orange Avenue, Channel 3, 1931. 9 ambulance 1 from Lake Street Gen.
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0: 9 ambulance 1. They're going to be on Beach 5.
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1: 9 ambulance 1.
0: 9 ambulance 1. 3 ambulance 1 is responding and 9C1 is responding to the station. Would you like an additional retone for Gilmanton personnel to the scene?
1: We can hold off on the retones.
0: 9 ambulance 1 holding retones for additional personnel.

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1: 13 ambulance one responding. Apartment 202, female patient that just had knee surgery. Her dog won't stop barking and her neighbors are concerned. 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
1: Answering Bristol Command.
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